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0: morning offering in the name of the Father, and of the Son, and of the Holy Spirit. Amen. O Jesus, through the Immaculate Heart of Mary, I offer you my prayers, works, joys, and sufferings of this day in union with the Holy Sacrifice of Mass throughout the world. I offer them for all the intentions of your Sacred Heart, the salvation of souls, the reparation of sin, and the reunion of all Christians. I offer them for the intentions of our bishops and of all apostles of prayer, and in particular for those recommended by our Holy Father this month. Amen.
1: Dear brethren, I welcome you to this Eucharistic celebration on this Monday of the 14th week in ordinary time. I'm Reverend Father Martin Naluswa, Father in Church Schools, Bumanj Catholic Parish, Masaka Diocese, Sese Islands.
2: A reading from the book of Prophet Hosea. Thus says the Lord, I will now allure her, and bring her into the wilderness, and speak tenderly to her. There she shall respond as in the days of her youth, as at the time when she came out of the land of Egypt. On that day, says the Lord, you will call me, my husband, and no longer will you call me, my Baal. And I will take you for my wife forever, I will take you for my wife in righteousness and in justice, in steadfast love, and in mercy. I will take you for my wife in faithfulness, and you shall know the Lord. The Word of the Lord.
3: Thanks be to God.
2: Responsorial Psalm. The response is, the Lord is gracious and merciful. Every day I will bless you, and praise your name forever and ever. Great is the Lord, and greatly to be praised, his greatness is unsearchable. The Lord is gracious and merciful. One generation shall laud your works to another, and shall declare your mighty acts. On the glorious splendor of your majesty, and on your wondrous works, I will meditate. The Lord is gracious and merciful. The might of your awesome deeds shall be proclaimed, and I will declare your greatness. They shall celebrate the fame of your abundant goodness, and shall sing aloud of your righteousness. The Lord is gracious and merciful. The Lord is gracious and merciful, slow to anger and abounding in steadfast love. The Lord is good to all, and his compassion is over all that he has made. The Lord is gracious and merciful. Our Savior Jesus Christ has abolished death and brought life to light through the Gospel.
1: The Lord be with you.
3: And with your spirit.
1: A reading from the Gospel according to Matthew.
3: Glory to you, O Lord.
1: While Jesus was speaking, up came one of the officials who bowed low in front of him and said, my daughter has just died, but come and lay your hand on her, and her life will be saved. Jesus rose and with his disciples followed him. Then from behind him came a woman who had suffered from a hemorrhage for 12 years, and she touched the fringe of his cloak, for she said to herself, if I can only touch his cloak, I shall be well again. Jesus turned around and saw her, and he said to her, courage, my daughter, your faith has restored you to health. And from that moment, the woman was well again. When Jesus reached the official's house and saw the flute players with the crowd making a commotion, he said, Get out of here. The little girl is not dead. She is asleep. And they laughed at him. But when the people had been turned out, he went inside and took the little girl by the hand, and she stooped up. And the news spread all around the countryside. The Gospel of the Lord.
3: Praise to you, Lord Jesus Christ.
1: Today, the readings, especially the Gospel, offers us profound lessons on faith, authority, and compassion. Jesus demonstrates his power over sickness and death by simultaneously healing a chronically ill woman and raising a synagogue leader's daughter. These intertwined miracles teach that true healing comes through faith in Christ. Christ is ultimate power. The narrative presents several key takeaways, among which is faith over protocol, the synagogue leader Jairus, and the hemorrhaging woman approached Jesus with absolute faith, despite the risks to their social and religious standing. They reached out to him for restoration. So, at many times, we should always have at the back of our minds to reach out to the Lord when we are troubled, regardless of the circumstances that we go through. We should not shy away from his healing power. Let us always run. Let us always reach out to Jesus. He will never let us down. The other thing is the power of persistent hope. We have heard of the woman who was healed. This woman had suffered for 12 years, exhausting all her resources, yet she persisted in believing Jesus could heal her. Therefore, if we persist in challenges, but our persistence is filled with hope and faith, God can never let us down. As this woman who for 12 years had this challenge, but down deep her heart, she was filled with deep and unbreakable faith. This was just enough for her to be healed. At many moments, many times, we complain to God that our prayers are not answered. We are faced with various illnesses and take long to be healed. It's known that God does not want to see us well, but because we do not pray well, we pray to him, but deep in our hearts, the faith is just shaking. So let us always take a good example of this synagogue leader, Jairus, and this woman who was suffering from a hemorrhage disease for the 12 years, who expressed a very good example to us believers, that God may grant us the grace to follow their example in our Christian lives. If we do take this as a first priority and example in our religious life, we will all attain the best in our lives, especially the life of faith, this life of spirit, the life of a very exemplary Christian person. The Lord be with you.

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1: 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Ah! Ah! Ah! Ah! Ah! Ah! Ah! Ah! Ah! Ah! Ah! Ah! Ah! Ah! Ah! Ah!
0: Ah! Ah! Ah! Ah!
1: Ah! Ah!
0: Ah! Ah! Ah! Ah! Ah! Ah! Ah! Ah! Ah! Ah! Ah! Ah! Ah! Ah! Ah! Ah!
1: 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Ah! Ah! Ah! Ah! 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
10: A very good afternoon. It's the news at 12 o'clock on Radio Sapientia. With me, Sunday Gloria Abwoch. The Katikkiro of Uganda, Charles Peter Maiga, has expressed concern over what he described as inhumane acts taking place in the country, warning that they could discourage investors and undermine economic growth during the current financial year. Maiga said a stable, secure and law-abiding environment is essential for attracting both local and foreign investment, urging authorities to uphold human rights and the rule of law to safeguard Uganda's economic prospects. During the Buganda Luchiko at Bulange Mengo, Maiga cited cases of kidnappings, illegal detention centers, and other acts that undermine the rule of law. He said such acts continue to damage the country's image abroad. The Katikkiro warned that the more the rule of law is undermined, the more the country will be affected economically, socially, and politically. He advised the security agencies that before arresting anyone, officers should identify themselves, take suspects to gazetted detention centers and present them in courts of law. Buganda Kingdom is today expected to pass its budget for financial year 2026-27. The Buganda Luchiko is currently ongoing, chaired by Speaker Patrick Luwaga Mugumbule. The attendance are Kabaka's representatives from Buganda counties, Buganda ministers, heads of kingdom institutions, Kampala Archbishop His Grace Paul Samogedede, Orthodox Archbishop His Eminence Metropolitan Jeronimus Muzei, Sheikh Shaban Muhammad Galabuzi, and central government leaders. They include State Minister for Fisheries and Buvuma Islands, Robert Migade Ndugwa, Leader of Opposition in Parliament, and Chair of the Buganda Caucus, Joel Senyonyi. In the 2025-26 financial year, the kingdom passed a budget worth 305 billion shillings. Its focus was on youth development, commercial farming, and early childhood education. Today, all eyes are on the kingdom's Minister for Finance, Robert Wagwansibiro, who is expected to table the new budget and outline this year's priorities on the floor of the Luchiko. Fred Rakaizi Bangumia and Stella Kiriowa have been elected NRM flag bearers for Uganda's two vacant seats in the East African Legislative Assembly after defeating 34 other candidates in the party's internal by-election. According to the declaration of results signed by the NRM Electoral Commission chairperson, Dr. Tango Doi, Bangumia topped the poll with 127 votes, representing 22.2%, while Kiriowa secured 99 votes out of 573 votes cast. They were followed by Juma Witonze, who garnered 81 votes, Davis Akampurira, and Godfrey Subikiwanda, who each received 57 votes, and Fiona Rwanda Rugali with 50 votes. Other contenders included Emmanuel Babu, who polled 20 votes, Beatrice Karunji Balia with 15 votes, votes and Ronald Musoke Mivule with 14 votes. Three ballots were declared invalid. The election was conducted by the NRM Parliamentary Caucus during a meeting that also elected the caucus's new executive committee. Bangumia and Kiriowa will now be presented as the ruling party's nominees for election by parliament to represent Uganda in Iyala, the legislative organ of the East African Community. The vacancies arose after former NRM Iyala representatives Dennis Namara and James Kakoza were elected to Uganda's 12th parliament in the January 2026 general polls. The replacements process had initially been suspended following legal and procedural concerns over the replacement of sitting Iyala members before the NRM reopened the nomination process and invited fresh applications from interested candidates. With the NRM commanding a majority in parliament, Bangumia and Kiriowa are widely expected to secure election as Uganda's newest representatives to the original assembly. The State House Anti-Corruption Unit, working jointly with the Inspectorate of Government, has launched investigations into an alleged 1.5 billion Uganda shillings corruption scandal involving USMID additional funding, USMID AF projects in Arua City. The investigation stemmed from a directive issued by the head of the State House Anti-Corruption Unit, Brigadier General David Isoke, ordering Arua City authorities to halt payment of 1.5 billion to China Railway Seventh Group Company Limited pending completion of the inquiry. In June 24th of this year, a letter addressed to the city clerk, Brigadier General Isoke, said the State House Anti-Corruption Unit had received information on June 12th indicating that the Arua City Executive Committee had recommended payment of the money to the contractor as an outstanding balance under the USMID AF project. According to the letter, the recommended payment was inconsistent with a report by the contracts manager, which indicated that the contractor was not owed the claimed money. The unit said investigations were opened to safeguard public funds. The directive followed an extraordinary sitting of the Arua City Council, during which councillors approved payment of 1.5 billion to China Railway Seventh Group Company Limited for contractual obligations allegedly arising from works undertaken about 2 years ago. The payment relates to claims by China Railway Seventh Group Company, which implemented World Bank-funded road, street and drainage projects in Arua City beginning in 2022. The company maintains that it was left with an outstanding balance of more than 1.2 billion by the former Arua Municipal Council, an obligation that the city administration inherited. A team of more than six investigators from the State House Anti-Corruption Unit and the Inspectorate of Government reportedly arrived in Arua City last week and is expected to conclude its investigations this week. Among the officials expected to be questioned are former city engineer and USMID AF project manager, engineer Anthony Dradria, city community development officer, and USMID AF project coordinator Judith Drate, city clerk David Chasanku, former mayor Sam Nyakua, and the current mayor of Arua City, Lawrence Alionzi. Lawrence Alionzi confirmed that investigators are conducting inquiries in the city but urged the public to allow them to complete their work.
11: Health news from the source.
10: Three children have died following a measles outbreak in Katakwi district, prompting health authorities to intensify surveillance and urge parents to ensure their children receive routine immunization. The death

0: residents to support government immunization programs by ensuring that children receive routine vaccinations to prevent further spread of the disease. Omolo also appealed to communities and religious groups that oppose a childhood immunization to reconsider their position, saying low vaccination uptake contributes to outbreaks and puts children's lives at risk. The Minister of Health has since deployed response teams to contain the outbreak and prevent further infections. In foreign news, thousands of people have taken to the streets in Tehran for the funeral procession for Iran's former supreme leader, Ayatollah Ali Khamenei. It began its journey through the Iranian capital early today, with crowds seen waving flags and holding up pictures of the late Ayatollah Khamenei, who ruled Iran for more than 35 years, was killed in U.S.-Israeli airstrikes in February. His funeral began on Friday, with events planned over the coming week. The burial is scheduled for Thursday in the northeastern city of Mashhad. Iranian authorities say millions are expected to attend the funeral of the century. Khamenei's son, Mojtaba, has been named his successor, though he hasn't been seen publicly since taking power and has so far been absent from his father's funeral. A fragile ceasefire between the U.S. and Iran is currently holding while talks on a permanent peace deal continue. Today in history, 6th of July in 1995, Bosnian Serb forces began an attack on Srebrenica, Bosnia and Herzegovina, ultimately killing more than 7,000 Bosnian Muslim boys and men. The massacre was the worst episode of mass murder in Europe since World War II. That ends the news. I am Sunday Gloria Abwatch.
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0: Oke, uchali kuchenda munya katwenze nya Radio Ecclesia Radio Sapiencia mwebale kubantu kwe mwele Radio Ecclesia Radio Sapiencia mwebale kuuliza. 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
3: Thank you for joining us. It's the news at 4 p.m. on Radio Sapientia. I am Sunday Gloria Aboch. The Katikkiro of Uganda, Charles Peter Mayiga, has expressed concern over what he described as inhumane acts taking place in the country, warning that they could discourage investors and undermine economic growth during the current financial year. Mayiga said a stable, secure and law-abiding environment is essential for attracting both local and foreign investment, urging authorities to uphold human rights and the rule of law to safeguard Uganda's economic prospects. Speaking during the Buganda Luchiko at Bulange Mengo, Mayiga cited cases of kidnaps, illegal detentions, and other acts that undermine the rule of law. He said such acts continue to damage the country's image abroad.
4: Ategeezebwe amateeka ge yamenye. 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
3: He advised security agencies that before arresting anyone, officers should identify themselves, take suspects to gazetted detention centers, and present them in courts. The People's Front for Freedom has condemned President Museveni's recent accusation that opposition leader Dr. Kizza Besigye is deliberately delaying his own treason trial by repeatedly challenging the court process and staging hunger strikes rather than defending himself. In a televised national address, President Museveni stated that if Besigye believes the charges against him are politically motivated, he should demand a quick trial to prove his innocence, arguing that serious criminal cases require quick accountability rather than stalling tactics. During the press conference at the party headquarters along Katonga Road in Kampala today, the deputy president of PFF, Willume Baiga, disclosed that President Museveni should know that his own courts and security forces are delaying the court process, indicating that arrest and intimidation of lawyers in the case, such as counsel Aaron Kizza, who was arrested in Makindye court martial. Willume asked that even some statements by the press and themselves alone deny proper court processes, like when he said some prisoners should not be given bail because they can't threaten invitations when released. On the same press, Alunme advised the Electoral Commission to extend the dates of registration for village registers because there are few and allocated on working days that will leave out many Ugandans. The principal judge, Jen Francis Abodo, has urged judicial officers, lawyers and the public to embrace mediation as the first option for resolving family disputes, describing it as a faster, less costly and more humane approach that restores relationships while helping reduce the backlog of court cases. Speaking during the launch of the Family Division Mediation for Tonight at the High Court Family Division, Justice Abodo said mediation promotes healing, closure and lasting peace within families, unlike litigation which primarily determines legal rights. She called on judicial officers to explain the benefits of mediation to litigants at the earliest opportunity and encouraged advocates to advise clients to pursue mediation before taking disputes through lengthy court proceedings. The head of the family division, John Eudes Keitirima, reaffirmed the division's commitment to resolving family disputes amicably Kibli, saying mediation helps preserve family unity and prevents conflicts from escalating. Meanwhile, the executive director of the Judicial Training Institute, Andrew Kauka, commended the family division for its outstanding performance in mediation and said reforms are underway to strengthen alternative dispute resolution across the judiciary despite existing challenges. The police have highlighted Iganga district as a hotspot for cyber fraud following the arrest of seven suspects accused of impersonating President Museveni's daughter, Natasha Museveni Karujiwe, to scam members of the public through fake financial assistance schemes. Addressing journalists on Monday, police spokesperson Kitumelo Soka said the suspects, mostly aged between 15 and 21 years, were arrested during a joint security operation. The police recovered nine mobile phones believed to have been used in the online scams and said investigations are ongoing. Rusoke noted that this is the second major operation targeting similar fraudsters in Iganga this year. In February, the police arrested four suspects linked to a scheme that falsely claimed beneficiaries could access financial support from Natasha Museveni Karugire after paying registration and processing fees. He urged the public to verify any requests for money linked to government programs, warning that genuine assistance does not require advance payments. Rusoke says security agencies remain committed to dismantling the persistent cybercrime networks operating in the district. The police are hunting for an unidentified woman who allegedly dumped a two-year-old boy at a restaurant within Kiwamirembe Catholic Church before disappearing, leaving the child dead. Investigators suspect the child was murdered after a preliminary examination revealed marks on his neck, suggesting he may have been strangled. Lukore Sijire, the deputy spokesperson for Kampala Metropolitan Police, says the woman arrived carrying the child wrapped in cloth, placed him on a chair inside the restaurant, ate a meal and left, claiming she was going to withdraw money through mobile money, but she never returned. Wesijire says the child was later found dead, prompting the police to launch a suspected murder investigation. The body was taken to Mulago City Mortuary for post-mortem examination as detectives work to identify both the woman and the deceased child.
0: We have also launched an investigation into a suspected murder of an unidentified male child, 2 years of age, about 2 years of age, who was abandoned at a restaurant within Kiwamirembe Catholic Church by an unidentified woman claiming she had come to pray. The child was later found dead after she abandoned the child. The body was later on conveyed to the mortuary in Mulago. What we know is that this woman came within Kiwamirembe, went in the restaurant, shot the child wrapped, left the child on one of the chairs, and after eating the meal, moved out as if she was going to pick money on her mobile phone.
3: The police have arrested Awane Mubarak Taiwa, also known as Court, in connection with the suspected case of aggravated child trafficking after he allegedly failed to provide satisfactory information about the parents and, or rather, legal guardians of nine children found in his custody. The children, aged between 3 and 16 years, were rescued from a house in Kona village, Wakiso district, during a police operation, as explained by the Kampala Metropolitan Police Deputy Spokesperson, Lukore Sijire.
0: Aggravated trafficking in children. This followed the rescue of nine children aged between 3 and 16 years from a house in Kona village, Wakiso district. We also managed to arrest one suspect, Ayewa Mubaraka Arias Scott, after he failed to provide satisfactory information regarding the children's parents or legal guardians. The children have since been placed under the care of Wakiso District Probation Office as efforts continue to trace their families.
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3: UEFA has strongly criticized FIFA's shock decision not to uphold for Lauren Balogun's automatic ban at this World Cup, calling it unprecedented, incomprehensible and unjustifiable. United States striker Balogun, who was sent off against Bosnia Herzegovina should have served suspension for the last 16 tie against Belgium, but FIFA opted not to enforce an immediate sanction on the 25-year-old, meaning the co-host

0: be a blatant violation of the most basic rules of football and sport. That ends the news on Radio Sapiencia. I am Sunday Gloria Abuoch.
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0: The world today. 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
5: He deploys the military against the citizens, those who oppose him. We ask you to support our demands for accountability for the crimes against humanity that he has committed and continues to commit against the people of Uganda. I thank you.
8: Why do you go to the public if you don't have a public spirit? Why do you say I want to work for the public? If you don't work for the public, go and do your own private things.
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9: But President Trump insists everybody loves his plan to take over the Gaza Strip, move Palestinians out, and rebuild it as a Riviera of the Middle East.
10: The U.S. will take over the Gaza Strip, and we will do a job with it, too. We'll own it and be responsible for dismantling all of the dangerous unexploded bombs and other weapons on the site.
11: The world today. 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
17: I could even see my sister Matembe limping into the court. When she was coming in the court, she came limping. I was worried.
12: President agamba nti Matembe bwe yali ayingira mu kkooti yajja awonyera. In fact, President agamba nti natyamu nga ndaba awonyeggera ng'ayingira mu kkooti.
17: But forgot to limp. When she was leaving court, she walked.
12: President, yes, I say.
17: She had forgotten to repeat the scene. I saw the video.
12: President agamba nti Miriam Matembe bwe yali ayingira mu kkooti yayingira awenyegera, ne bamala omutaka kaluka kkooti ne yeerabira okuwonyegera. 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
12: President agamba nti nomba mwagala okumanya ekituufu, mulinde abavunaanibwa bano, emisango gimale okuggwa, mujja kumanya ekituufu.
17: That's what you should do.
12: Ekyo muyina okukola.
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2: and then you say bizemu
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2: you are really deceiving yourself.
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4: The world today, ensinga bweyimiridde.
5: 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We ask you to support our demands for accountability for the crimes against humanity that he has committed and continues to commit against the people of Uganda. I thank you.
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7: But President Trump insists everybody loves his plan to take over the Gaza Strip, move Palestinians out, and rebuild it as a Riviera of the Middle East.
8: The U.S. will take over the Gaza Strip, and we will do a job with it, too. 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
4: The world today. 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
4: 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How many times have you heard that?
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4: 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We are going to ban Kampala. What did the slogan Taja Kulaira mean? Taja Kulaira. Didn't you hear that?
3: President agavite mwavi ulida. Agavite mwavi ulida. President wagamba.
4: What did it mean?
3: Mkiali chitegezaji.
4: For people who want peace. Democrats.
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4: Why do they allow people to talk like this and they don't caution them.
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0: Matthew chapter 9 verses 18. As he was speaking these things to them, behold, a certain ruler approached and adored him, saying, Lord, my daughter has recently passed away, but come and impose your hand upon her, and she will live. And Jesus, rising up, followed him with his disciples. And behold, a woman who had suffered from a flow of blood for 12 years approached from behind and touched the hem of his garment. For she said within herself, if I will touch even his garment, I shall be saved. But Jesus, turning and seeing her, said, be strengthened in faith, daughter. Your faith has made you well. And the woman was made well from that hour. And when Jesus had arrived in the house of the ruler, and he had seen the musicians and the tumultuous crowd, he said, depart, for the girl is not dead, but asleep. And they derided him. And when the crowd had been sent away, he entered and took her by the hand, and the girl rose up. And the news of this went out that entire land. The word of God.
1: Thanks be to God. Amina, amina.
0: Amina.
1: Ekigambo kino oba evangeli eno.
0: This gospel, this word.
1: Emu ku famous gospel. Oba ekigambo ekitenya okujulirwa mu byawandiikibwa.
0: It's one of the famous gospels.
1: Yairo.
0: Talking about this desperate man. And also the lady who touched the hem of Jesus' garment. We shall not refuse us to meditate more on it. And when the Holy Spirit is also guiding us. There are two kinds of deliverance. There is that one who is raised from the dead. And that one who is healed from a sickness that was there for 12 years. Those two were not easy. The other one is dead. Even the parent of the child comes to Jesus, but when he knows that a child is dead, they don't know whether the parent has gone to Jesus or to look for condolence or buy coffin. They have remained when they are mourning. The morning of the Judai, they used to blow whistles, but blowing for mourning, not rejoicing. Amina.
1: Kati, embero jiraba, ya kufa.
0: So you're seeing the situation for death.
1: Emu kufa, basigala wakirizanti Yesu asukiza.
0: But even in death, they still believe that Jesus can raise. Not in the heavenly life, but even in this life. We rarely think that Jesus in this generation can raise the dead.
1: I don't know whether we still have that kind of faith. When someone has died, Jesus can bring that person back to life.
0: Or
1: we only believe that we shall be resurrected on the last day.
0: Yesu asobola okuzuukiza omuntu oba tujja kuzuukizibwa ku lunaku
1: olulala. Meanwhile, Yesu agenda ali mu lugendo, bamuleetera ate embeera ya myaka 12.
0: There is another sick person who has been suffering for 12 years. Having a sickness. In the Gospels, they tell us that she had sold off every property of hers, moving it to different rich doctors.
1: That is,
0: So what she was selling got done when she was looking for healing.
1: N'atambula mu ba physicians ab'enjawulo.
0: So she moved around different physicians.
1: Ba doctor, abakugu, specialists. Teyawona.
0: She was not healed.
1: Yakumirebiri ng'atagala.
0: For 12 years she was wandering.
1: Na ye, bwe yajewa Yesu.
0: But when she came to Jesus.
1: Okumanya yali mukoowu.
0: Just know that she was dead.
1: Musabanga ya irombo. Kwa yali yamugamba sebo mwana afudde. Yadaga na gambo Yesu ndi mulwadde mponya.
0: She did not bother to tell Jesus that I'm sick, heal me.
1: Yakwata mukwasi ku kyambalo n'agamba ekiba kibe.
0: She just touched on the hem of the garment and said, whatever comes.
1: Ani yamubulira ku Yesu. I don't know who evangelized this girl, this woman. I don't know who taught her about Jesus or preached her about Jesus.
0: Simani yali amubulidde ku Yesu.
1: I don't know whether, because by then, ebyawandikibwa ku Yesu tebyaliwo.
0: The writings of Jesus by then they were not there. They
1: also
0: were
1: the gospel on. Books were not there.
0: The gospel
1: all
0: books.
1: They say, I would even say they couldn't read the Mosaic law. I take a Musa and you attambled.
0: They were only relying on Moses' laws.
1: And
0: Jesus was not appearing in any written documents.
1: Nebo oli awo yawulirako nga bagamba oli omusajja ayita ayita abalwadde bawona n'agamba owaayi wadde simumanyi nze nzikiriza kaŋŋende bugenzi eri omusajja ono kuba nkooye ne bwe nnakwata ku kyambalo kye bwe paba nja kuwona. 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
0: Jesus told him, be strengthened, for your faith you're healed.
1: Amen.
0: Amen.
1: Tulabanga mu the first account of dead daughter, Jairus.
0: Tulabawali mukufa kuli omwana Jairus' daughter.
1: Okiza kwali kwa tata kwa unyo mfu.
0: The faith was on the side of the father, which healed the
1: father's faith made a miracle of resurrection.
0: Okukiriza kwa tata kwa leta we. There are some people who say someone's faith cannot save
1: you.
0: So is it the dead girl who spoke for herself to be raised? Because she was already dead. But the faith of the father delivered the dead person.
1: This miracle here can answer several questions. There are some people who say to Sabi Labafu.
0: But the dead people.
1: But this one prayed for her daughter
0: who was dead. So did she get healed?
1: So I mean to me,
0: let people not explain things they don't understand.
1: This one was dead.
0: And the father went to Jesus. Wasn't she raised from the dead? She was already dead.
1: So akajanja ako n'okulaga nti abatamu bamanyi ebyawandikibwa nga tebabimanyi na bimanya. Twegenderese.
0: Amina.
1: Kama sipe tumulage ngeji ya ino kora.
0: It's not us who showed Jesus what to do. We just pray and he works.
1: Amina.
0: Amina.
1: Tusaba ye nakola chi?
0: Nakola. And he works.
1: Elari ya kora. Wanga tata ya ino kukiriza.
0: And he worked.
1: Mini wacharo chuna chari mukawa.
0: Because the dad had faith.
1: So taken up by the faith of others. Those without faith. They end up only in mourning, in crying, and they cannot see the power of God.
0: They
1: are not recognized that God is the Almighty God. Amen.
0: Amen.
1: So, if you are in the
0: village, whatever you, people,
1: I don't know where you stay, or community, Don't be simply taken up
0: by
1: their emotions.
0: Emotions
1: because since everyone was crying, it would be very easy, and it was very easy for the lady daughter's father to also cry instead of crying out or looking for Jesus.
0: Kubanga buli omu yali akaba kyali kyangu nnyo tata omuwala naye okutuula naye n'akaba mu kifo ky'okunoonya Yesu.
1: And crying cannot be merely be thought of as a sign of sorrow but a sign of despair.
0: Okukaba tekiyinza kulaga tekiyinza beerawo nga kya nnaku wabula.
1: Tekiraga bulaze nti nnaku, kiraga n'okulaga okubulwa essuubi.
0: Despair, losing hope.
1: Kiraga n'okulaga okubulwa okukkiriza.
0: When you cry, you show that you lack in faith.
1: It
0: even shows that you've ended there.
1: It's the end.
0: You know,
1: everything, the end of life. And those who are crying for this dead daughter of Jairus, they are crying that this is a gone case.
0: Era babali bakabira Jairus's umwala wa Jairus bali bagamba.
1: They talk about the mother. Yet the mother was also there.
0: Tebayogera ku mama naye ne mama yaliwo.
1: Because in the scriptures, we not only talk about tears, we talk about faith.
0: Mu kibia wandika tere utogera bogezi ku maziga.

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1: It wasn't the ultimate solution. 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
0: It was Jesus who helped. Mourning did not help.
1: So I want to tell everyone listening.
0: Kati njagala gamba buli omu awuliriza. That in every situation you're passing through.
1: Ky'owulira, your emotions is not the answer, is not a form of prayer.
0: Ky'owulira, your emotions, si kwe kusaba ko.
1: Si esaala. Amina.
0: Amina.
1: Esaala kyetu ky'osuubira mu Katonda.
0: Prayer is what you're expecting in God.
1: Ky'oyagala Mukama akole.
0: What you desire for God to do.
1: So mu mbeera y'okufa.
0: So in day.
1: Yairo omu yayogerwako era olw'okubeera ye Yesu yajja.
0: It is Jairus who is spoken about and
1: because
0: okukkiriza kwe kwe yalina kwasikiriza Yesu.
1: To go right away.
0: Again, n'agenderawo mbagirawo.
1: Remember the case of Zachariah?
0: No, that is Lazarus. Ku
1: Lazarus. Yesu yagenderawo.
0: Jesus did not just go immediately. He told him Lazarus is sick. He did go. Told him is very bad. He did go. They told him he's dead, but he didn't go immediately. Even he didn't go for the burial. Even for mourning. Even when he went, he did not go to console. He went to raise. They said, you've come late. But for him coming late or early, so God doesn't make much sense. What makes sense is him coming to change the situation, to come and heal. Amen.
1: So,
0: for Jairus, we learn. That when things have turned upside down, he was a man who had money, some money. Some gospels talk about him as a centurion. Who was trained. Who says, I also have servants. I tell them, go and do this, go and do that.
1: Amen. So, status ye temulemesa teziba temuziba maso.
0: His status is not blinding him.
1: Chali temuziba maso.
0: What he
1: is
0: did not blind him. He still needed Jesus. Many people, what we are blinds us.
1: First struggle.
0: Katika tu ino soko kukurani.
1: And employ all our wisdom, all our money.
0: Tutekemu kutegera kwa
1: kusente.
0: Okulaba nti obulamu bulungi ko.
1: Tebatuwadde background Yairo yageza okufuba kukola.
0: They have not given us what Yairo tried to do.
1: Mwana yabala n'afa.
0: But they say that daughter became sick and died.
1: All that form of death that is instant.
0: Waliwo okufa okwembagirawo okujja.
1: Nga tekuliko muntu bamujjanjaba muntu bakoze batya.
0: Nga when it is not about you've treated the person. And there is this one who is sick for 12 years.
1: Mu mbeera zonna Yesu asigala afuga.
0: But in all situations, Jesus still reigns. He remains God. He is still victorious. Amen. Jesus raised Jairus' daughter. He did not raise him because of her faith. It was because of the father's faith. They say that you baptize young kids. But remember, it is the faith of the parent that has brought the child to Jesus to be baptized. All these things are the same. That the faith of the father brought Jesus in the life of the dead person. A dead person who had died.

0: musekere nanga wachimani bake bedebi unnaba koze post mote mukawe de muda.
1: And when Jesus said this one is just sleeping, they laughed at him. But in front the face of Jesus, the dead are just asleep.
0: Amen.
1: Amen. That's why he's dead. Even as suffering. In Matthew, that when he died,
0: aba yagenda kuzukiza abali bafa. Yagenda kubazukusa katugaino gama yagenda kubazukusa.
1: When to awaken those people who were dead.
0: Amen.
1: Amen. When he died, they rose up again. This shows that the death of Jesus is life to us who are living and the dead. Even the dead were raised very well. Even the people are living and healed. Jesus is the river of living water. When he went to the dead person, the dead person became healed. Jesus is the river of living water, which flows.
0: You either go to the river,
1: or the river
0: can flow towards you or into you.
1: It's
0: such a wonderful river.
1: Mugamu and this lady who was suffering for 12 years came to the river.
0: You search out for Jesus. That is stepping out and go to where Jesus is. He can heal you. And the same Jesus can also choose to come to you, to visit you.
1: Eroyo Yesu nyina inzo kusala okujja na kuchalira. Amen.
0: Therefore, togwa mumanyi na subi.
1: So, do not lose hope.
0: Katonda afazawe bifudde byonna sibula mu bokka.
1: Jesus can replace what is dead, not only life. He can replace joy.
0: Azawo ofumbo bwagwawo.
1: Replace your marriage.
0: Azawo magezi bagamba bazadde omwana ali mugezi gali mu munasale, ali mu primary. I want to tell you, omwana abadafudde magezi mukama akulu kuta waliwo omugo okulu kuta naguyika mu bana bo.
1: There is a river flowing in your children to bring knowledge and understanding. If it is your business,
0: a dead business,
1: ngukolea business yafa.
0: That is why you're not happy.
1: Chovola atoli musanyufu.
0: You have to work.
1: Oinokola.
0: You have to try and see that you make ends meet.
1: You know, geza kukulaba anti muna yu kete nkanya. Na ye psele bimu.
0: You as if hitting on the wall.
1: Na ichiringango kuona kuchisenge.
0: That no money is coming.
1: Kewali sente zijia.
0: To an extent that you go at a workplace and your business and you sleep in the morning, you find yourself dozing.
1: Okutuka anti ogena ne kumulimu na wosa kumacha.
0: But you don't worry to sleep.
1: Na ito ogena anti kumala ogena
0: kwewa. But you find yourself sleeping.
1: There are some people who carry a mattress to work. It is 10 in the morning, you're sleeping. So there is a spirit of death. But I want to let you know that there is a flowing river. It is coming to you in your work places, in your places, in your business. In your gardens, that river is coming to your crown, in your farm. Which project is not moving?
0: What?
1: Which organization is not moving? Is there a spirit of death? Spirit of death and losses. Jairus
0: was a loss.
1: It was a loss.
0: You know, loss and death are interrelated.
1: Loss,
0: because death is a, of course, life has gone, but the owner of that, their daughter has made a loss.
1: And
0: they say, sorry for your loss.
1: Also, sorry oroku feelizibwa
0: eh therefore oyinza okubanga kufa kweyolekera mu kufiirizibwa.
1: So death might appear in losses.
0: Esanyu,
1: your joy was lost.
0: Maybe mufumbo bwo,
1: or in your marriage.
0: Bana.
1: There are no kids. There is death in
0: failure to conceive.
1: So you can't
0: maybe
1: or adding more children. You know,
0: but there is that form of death. There is that form of death. That Jesus is addressing this prayer.
1: Yes,
0: and he's coming that everything may resurrect.
1: He's coming.
0: Yes, he's
1: coming so that Amina. He resurrects everything. Leave the people who are mourning and look at Jesus. Leave the people who are consoling you. You want things to resurrect.
0: These consolations are just to make you comfortable.
1: To make you accept
0: that this is a gone case.
1: Trust
0: and hope in the Lord.
1: Wesige
0: your case.
1: Erobere n'essuubi eri Mukama.
0: Bwe tugabugambye bantu bansaasidde ng'olabye. Oba endabye. And the more you say ndabye is the more you give up.
1: Whenever onoogamba nti munnaaye that sorry to me, it's a pity to me.
0: What you woberanga wamumaanyi.
1: Do not
0: look at Yesu.
1: Run to Jesus.
0: Come to Jesus, my dear friend.
1: Jangu eri
0: mwana we twaize bwe njaga
1: did you read on drugs?
0: Tom tegera.
1: You don't understand him.
0: Jagalo kutegeza omwana wo stani ya muwamba.
1: That's your child was taken by the devil.
0: Wa muwamba.
1: The spirit of bachelors.
0: Omwoyo kubaita bachelors gwe moyo kufuga abavubuka.
1: Which is reigning in
0: you. Known as a wildly spirit. Wildly.
1: Gumanyidwa ngomoyo.
0: Omwoyo kubaita ko ogwomfuzo ogwomunsi.
1: It shows them drugs.
0: Go to the club.
1: The spirit of
0: vultures.
1: That is reigning in joy which is not
0: false
1: joy. False joy.
0: Amen.
1: So
0: vultures
1: is
0: a muangula.
1: Jesus is
0: winning that spirit.
1: Your child might have gone to drugs and even now is jailed.
0: Norecho, wanamumbere no wetaga mukama jail.
1: So you need Jesus now
0: to
1: come. You need the river to flow.
0: Wetaga omuga.
1: You need the river.
0: There is a river.
1: Waliwo omuga.
0: That is flowing.
1: Oguli mukuru kuta.
0: And then whatever the water of this river actually reaches,
1: life
0: is spring.
1: Ogomuga gatuka obulamu.
0: Budamu.
1: Amina. Amina.
0: Project info.
1: Is the project dead?
0: Funding. Tushafuna funding.
1: You no longer get
0: omulimu
1: funding.
0: Your work is now done.
1: Those are all signs of death.
0: We are only actually understanding the word death in the form of gone life.
1: But I want to see
0: the forms of death.
1: Ne waliwe kari okufa.
0: As I said, death, mukufa kuinzo kwa yekila mumiri muje mikono jo.
1: It can even come and appear in the works of your hands.
0: Alabali unemployed.
1: Some of them, tiba ina
0: mbiyo. Koina karimu.
1: You are unemployed.
0: Tewe tegira.
1: You don't understand yourself.
0: Amina. And into be a city.
1: Things are not moving.
0: Tumani shidako.
1: You don't know what's coming.
0: Tumani shidako. Eroga no gamba. Sina shidako.
1: And you also didn't say, I don't have a next plan. I want to let you know
0: Katonda wa ine shidako eyogula mungo.
1: That your Lord has what's coming next in your life.
0: Achilina.
1: He has it.
0: You may be so stuck.
1: Onizo kube na anga sobedi.
0: That you are so tired of life.
1: Nchi okoye nyogula.
0: You are very disappointed with life.
1: And
0: sometimes you say, "Now I know kunyamba basirise."
1: I mean, you say that people are supposed to help you. Who will help me, Jesus?
0: Jagalo kutegeza, katonda utagenda kuva.
1: I want to let you know, Lord, will not let you
0: abantu
1: down.
0: Abantu banasirika,
1: even if people will go silent, sirika. God will not be silent.
0: Abantu banizo kuwe chukwa na madamu kawa kukawi.
1: People might lose what to do
0: and lament over your situation.
1: Cry.
0: Bainzo kungu bagirembera joitamu.
1: And physical soul. But I'm telling you, trust in the Lord. He does not only move your soul. He's a God who does a miracle in your life. He does not only come to say it's a pity, but he comes to redirect your life. And when he comes like this, just know that things are moving well in
0: him.
1: Jesus' appearance shows that
0: I've never read anywhere or heard it from anywhere that Jesus ever went somewhere and he simply went just to be present.
1: That Jesus has gone somewhere.
0: And
1: they just going to just
0: be present.
1: There is nowhere just Jesus
0: to
1: went.
0: Add on the numbers of those who are present.
1: To just be present.
0: He went to deliver. He went to heal. So the presence of Jesus is not for your comfort only. For your consolation. But for your healing, for your restoration, and for your liberation. Amen. It's for deliverance.
1: And the presence
0: of our Lord is for your deliverance, for your healing. Once He comes to you,
1: Yesu wanajiirigwe okubeerawo kwe. Era He's around, He's there.
0: Iyo Katonda jena akwata ku buli kintu ekyafa, ekyazikira, ekyasanyirala.
1: He's a God who comes and touches what is dead, paralyzed, and makes them awake. The people are sleeping.
0: Don't conceive. Mukama ja.
1: Are you having tumors in the womb? Jesus is coming to touch them. Is it a disease that has taken long? You've had this one who is bleeding for 12 years. Jesus can heal it.
0: Remember, this is actually the first person to struggle seeking for healing for such a long time. We also read about the healing at the pool. This man who was there waiting for his healing for 38 solid years.
1: On the well.
0: Malaika yaka kuchidibe chuna hata mangu la mbazi uliesonga kwa muna awonyezewa. Kuruno, ichidiba chai, tichakora, Yezu inyakura.
1: Now, this time it was not the well which worked, but Jesus is the one who worked. There is a river in rivers. There is a doctor in doctors. There is a healer among healers. There is a physician among
0: physicians.
1: We don't need to run to Kenya or India, you just need to run to
0: God.
1: Who knows, this lady ran to so many places, Kenya or India, in her times. He looked for so many experts. And they were there. But I want to let you know, not everything is healed by the doctors. And I'm telling you that they might fail. Who knows that the daughter of Jairus, who was very honored, did his insurance work? He could access the expensive hospitals those times. All of those things didn't work. He went to Jesus. So, brethren, who is there? I don't know what you're trusting in, what you're clinging on. Even if it worked for the others, in your situation, when in your situation you only need
0: so
1: Jesus. So don't be taken by the others. How are they healed? Where did they come from? You be taken by God. It can be that it is your healing. It is not, or it will never be in medicine. It might be that you will never be in doctors.
0: Kugenda kubera mu Yesu mwoka.
1: It is going to be in Jesus alone.
0: Nchidemu. Chituko basawo bane kujanja bantu bawona.
1: It is true. Chishimani. Doctors treat people and they
0: become. Tumaiti yona hawa kugu.
1: They are even experts. We know that.
0: Elewa kulomuli mungu tuwebaza mkama tuwebaza.
1: And they do a very good job.
0: Na yewa tulazeo luwale mvangiri yenu.
1: But today the gospel they are showing.
0: Njiyaira yo musajyo musirikalo wama.
1: The Jairus who was a very.
0: Ainamu kusent.
1: A very wealthy centurion.
0: Yasu ulo genda mvude wafi. Agende Kenya mba doctor walungi. India ne walala Germany. Namuanga malaga inawa doctor.
1: Huku good facilities.
0: Medical facilities.
1: To better facilities like in India or Kenya. Let us think that he tried all of those things. So we are going to this
0: lady.
1: They show us that this lady sold all her things. And he walked around many
0: places.
1: So put every expert doctor, you know. But they refused. Every wisdom they gave him
0: didn't work.
1: The medicine did not work. Whatever they told her did not work. So even she got
0: money.
1: And for that reason, it helped her. Say that for the
0: next
1: time. When it was still available, it was running and she was not thinking about
0: it.
1: But for those 12 years, Jesus was there already.
0: Amina.
1: She would have gone to the well, but she did go there.
0: Hello. Warwe munga, mukama jasu kakula genti, tambula tayaya, wunaka kana, ujakuja.
1: There's something. Where Jesus will first leave you to move and walk so, around
0: till you become humble. As you struggle to move out and meet various options to be delivered and to be healed.
1: Wachakola nyokutambulo geno no nye options.
0: The ultimate solution. The ultimate source of what that you need is Jesus. Do not ignore this. There are some people who trust and believe so much in doctors, in medical treatment. I would say that it's bad, but it's not very good. But as you go out to those doctors, to experts and whatever,
1: physicians,
0: I want to also tell you, try Jesus.
1: But
0: this same round, try with faith.
1: Just like this
0: woman.
1: She said, if I only touch the heel of his garment. And everything she had was over and done.
0: Money.
1: Sentences, nah.
0: That is what they
1: were. It was all done.
0: Come on, Zamula Gans, sentences that they were sick. As Maroko Guaco.
1: God wanted to show that the money you've been trusting, let it first get done.
0: Our Namugamba, as you went there.
1: He said, now it is me. Cutting is a
0: sack.
1: I don't want money to first get done. Even if you still have the money, you run to Jesus. Rent.
0: I've never heard of anyone who has ever gone to Jesus and been disappointed or regret.
1: Even though
0: you can say, but Musomes have been praying, have been trusting, have been searching.
1: The
0: Bible says, pray persistently. And someone said, push, pray until something happens. We do not surrender, do not give up. Crying won't help you, but prayer.
1: Okukaba tekuja kuyamba saba paka
0: Discussing your situation with other people may not help you, but prayer, discuss it with Jesus. Okunyumiza abalala webiri, abalala nja kuyamba. Embeera ogibuulire Yesu.
1: Tell your situation to Jesus.
0: Amina.
1: Amen.
0: Okwesibira mu kisenge n'okaaba n'ogamba kaweddemu tebigenda kuyamba.
1: Locking yourself in the room and crying.
0: Cry out to Jesus.
1: Kabirira eri Yesu.
0: Iya, mwe mtukiva kuwa kuyo mkazi ya iya, anagama nze chiba chibe wa ntubanji na ino kuwa guza paka.
1: Be creative.
0: Na kote kuchambalo che.
1: This woman was creative until she touched on the garment of Jesus among
0: the crowd. Kwa chiku wepaba.
1: When she touched wepaba, it.
0: Mkukiriza. In faith. Nigatambo ila wo.
1: Power just
0: me. So, Jesus was not aware that there's a woman coming. Amazed. This huge crowd.
1: Yes, we are here to have a child. A ja. Mukana, a crowd. A
0: crowd. Mugubinja, we are going to have a bunch.
1: In this crowd of amen. Many people.
0: The man who was a mukaza a ja.
1: But he feels there is someone touching him.
0: Wegende wa mukama.
1: Go to Jesus.
0: Ne wakubadenga yoyitamu bidaganga atafayo.
1: Even if what you're passing through.
0: Wegende wa mukama waguza funako udo gende kwa musaka la mentu. Kula kwa maso kisaka la mentu.
1: Try and sit and go for adoration. Read the Bible. Whatever the Holy Spirit tells you.
0: What you need is to encounter Jesus.
1: So we aga kwe kusisinkana Yesu.
0: Amina.
1: Amina.
0: Yairo yaja.
1: Jairus came.
0: Yes, ya commission ya agenda wa Yairo.
1: Jesus was not a mission to go to Jairus.
0: Kwa musanga alimuili.
1: They found him on his face.
0: La jangu sebo.
1: And he said, come.
0: Na wana agende lao.
1: And then he went.
0: Yes, ya yoko adija stinga mo schedule.
1: He was supposed to put Jesus in his schedule.
0: Jesus had to change in his schedule.
1: To adjust in his schedule. Okuchusa schedule.
0: You
1: had to adjust in his schedule of that day.
0: Schedule temwali mugenda wa Yairo.
1: In his schedule there was not going to Jairus. But when the need came, he went. Others waited.
0: Banyama neba sebo, waluwa abantunga wona kugende wa Yesu.
1: There are some people.
0: Omanyi, mukesi ya Lazarus, ya soka maliza vya schedule yoru naku. Actually, ya wiki.
1: For the case of Lazarus, the first finish.
0: Emarajima, ya gamba, kamaliza vya schedule yange.
1: First finish, what was on his schedule?
0: Mwa yongori, echizibu, techili inda. Techili mkulinda, vude wanaka wote. 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
1: Jesus has finished his schedule for the week and went to Lazarus later.
0: Ewono, schedule na kuyajisazamu, na adjustinga, na agende wayayiro. Temwali mugenda wayayiro. 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
1: When Jairus came,
0: ya sulu gina ina kwa enyezi ise, niya tambuli dao.
1: I say that even for Jairus, he could go after some days, but he just walked and went.
0: Amen.
1: Let us ask ourselves, why did he just go? And it is
0: good.
1: I pray that God may move immediately. Let him move immediately in your situation.
0: Let God adjust. Let Jesus adjust his schedule.
1: Let him come. Akuteke mskejuye.
0: Achusize wale timu adjust for your case.
1: And adjust his schedule oroku vera gwe.
0: Ajirewo.
1: And he comes immediately. Let him come now. Is it a visa for 3 years? Let him do it now. Is he going to heal you for 3 years? Let him heal you now. For you to walk after four, may God come immediately. For you has a stroke. Because of you, let him come immediately. As he did it on Jairus, let God come immediately. And he comes.
0: For you? seke mukama asitukiremu
1: olokubera
0: gwe seke mukama asitukiremu
1: olokubera
0: ze no yeyo gabagala kutwala nyumba je wayo ngo musi
1: I pray for you. I pray for in the name of Jesus.
0: For quite a long time.
1: That has been heavy for
0: kumala kavanga.
1: Even if it has just come now, but when it is heavy. She had just died.
0: Now you zoku wanga chikutu seko. Chakamira wanga banyaye. Chisinga nechibadewe miyake kumi.
1: You may find when what has happened to you has just come, but it is better than that for 10 years.
0: Afidua kumuntu. 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
1: 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Like the business has been dying. Onavacha yesu
0: winti. 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
1: This one for the business has
0: hope. Na yono afiridua kawa kawedemu.
1: But this one has lost someone.
0: She wede.
1: It is finished.
0: Yezu ya tambuli da wo.
1: Jesus.
0: Banyawa yeba sebo. 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Ya tambuli da wo.
1: Jesus
0: ya,
1: walked immediately. Ya imi
0: na kuoruo.
1: He stopped the things of that day.
0: Ya imi lize yorunako.
1: He put them
0: na
1: on a hold.
0: Na gamba kamaru gendo kuzokiza.
1: And he said, let me first go and
0: pray. Zee kugambi ya kusabida.
1: Me, I'm telling you, I'm praying for you.
0: Ya da, schedule ya week, yorunako.
1: The schedule yes, for the week.
0: Ajichuse.
1: Let him
0: aso
1: change
0: it. Wewo.
1: And come immediately to
0: ajirewo.
1: You. And let him come immediately. Wewo. And let him work
0: immediately.
1: What was dead,
0: right?
1: What tied themselves to
0: be free.
1: That is cleansed to be free. Musa,
0: court hearing.
1: Are you going for court in this court in this month?
0: Mukama achikole. Omulamuzi achikole in your favor.
1: Let the judge do it in your favor.
0: Omulamuzi achikole.
1: Let the judge.
0: As when namula ye, nga ye kubide kusaidi yo.
1: When he's judging according to your
0: side.
1: Let the goodness of God be with
0: you. Because
1: it has been written that his goodness and mercy will be follow me for the days of my life.
0: All the days of my life. Of all the days of my life. Obulungi bwa mukama obukuta wenkulangirako bukuogerere.
1: Whenever you stand, let the goodness of God speak for you.
0: Esacha mukama chikuogerere.
1: The mercy of God speak for you.
0: Neo bango li guilty. Mamayi musemu neli abantu nga bali guilty.
1: Mamutubu ya chisita.
0: Neo ka mutima waga mukama chitofu na guza ne.
1: But in your heart,
0: seganyi na chikora. Na ye, nsaba chisonyiwa.
1: I request that you forgive me. I pray for you, the merciful God, to see your heart.
0: Agambono wade ya chikola.
1: I say that even if this one did it,
0: but
1: I am helping them.
0: Ekibonerezo,
1: the punishment that was befalling me.
0: Mutufu chikusani nao chimaiti mutufu nze. 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
1: That this one.
0: Abla I am paying for my sins. Jukile, tegana chiviche, tegana bunafu we.
1: That man did not deny his weakness.
0: Mkoti,
1: you who has an issue in the court. Even if you did that
0: gamba,
1: issue.
0: Baganda, mbukuluma ya guza kwe. Gulmemu yezu.
1: Let it. Paying Jesus.
0: Omaiche gamba kulumaga yuku za banga wa gamba. Ntite kusani te. Nanti kuwa
1: chikwa.
0: Kuhone yvone.
1: You deserve it because you did it.
0: Mukama tatulamula bwacho.
1: Does not just like that.
0: Mukama.
1: God.
0: Achusa.
1: He changes.
0: Nga wata mutandi kwa yokunua kwa fe.
1: In the beginning of our salvation.
0: Gamba buli leba nyabo nebase. Chari kitusani defu okufa.
1: We deserve to die.
0: Nemu kama na gamba no, wadechiva sani de.
1: But God said, no, they deserve it. It's not what I wish for them. I have come to save them.
0: Yes, yeah, cool.
1: And that was what he did.
0: Olwekyo gwe amenyesa omutima.
1: So you is broken hearted.
0: Bible yagamba omutima gwe amenyesa gwe tuwazza mukama takugalya.
1: Jesus says he does not underlook.
0: Ne watuwadde mujani kwa mukulukola kwensi eno tuna twali bakufanga okufa kutusaani tugwanidde okufa. 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
1: And Jesus said, even if they don't know me, I've come for them.
0: Wabanga Yesu yewayo, right from the very beginning, for the salvation of the universe.
1: Oroku onezewa kwa fe.
0: His kingdom is established.
1: Owaka baka wene mbubeda
0: on his mercy.
1: Kukusasira kwe elano kwa gala.
0: Owaka baka wewe buzi imidwa kukusasira.
1: His kingdom is established
0: na kusonyiwa
1: and forgiveness.
0: And this has never changed.
1: Eranga kino tekichukanga.
0: The foundation of this kingdom
1: omusingi
0: is mercy and compassion.
1: Kusasira na kwagala.
0: Amen.
1: Amina.
0: Kati guno omusingi agenda kuchuka.
1: So this foundation is not going to change. Era
0: kwasinziro kuwonya.
1: And it's where he bases kwasinziro kusumulula. And to free you. It does not base on your beauty.
0: No.
1: Goodness.
0: It doesn't depend or it doesn't consider your worthiness.
1: Tasinzira ku butukiridde.
0: Mumaso ga mukama yasanide fe tusanide.
1: In the face of the Lord, he is worthy and we are unworthy.
0: But his mercy
1: na yo
0: us and his mercy elevates us.
1: Kutu tukuza enane nekutuyimusa.
0: Ero kusasila kwa mukama kwa tukuza Yairo, mwara wa Yairo, nasumururwa.
1: And it is the mercy of God that purified that Jairus' daughter and she became healed and raised.
0: Eksa cha mukama chikutukuza enze nawe, chikusumurure.
1: Let the mercy of God purify me and you and free us.
0: Okuyaya na kuine katonda.
1: The desire that you have to God.
0: Katonda.
1: The hope that you have.
0: Mukama agafula amanya agamusika.
1: Let God use it, use it as a power.
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1: You might be there and I've lost
0: hope. 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
0: Oluza mbona atisa Katonda.
1: And you think you're scared. 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
1: I want to tell you, be
0: humble.
1: Relax.
0: Kankubuulire Yairo. 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
1: Jairus might have been.
0: Yakakkana agamba yetaaga mulokozi.
1: But he relaxed and said, I need the Savior.
0: Yetaaga mulokozi.
1: I need the Savior.
0: Nebe naye desoro kole kwa kutasa omwana we.
1: Bashika ikudendi.
0: Yabikola tebyasobola.
1: He did them but it was not
0: your mwana wo mutase.
1: You've
0: done many things
1: to free your business, your child, to help your children. There is something you've done to rescue your parents. But all of them are not working.
0: Human help is nothing.
1: Obuyambi
0: bomo. You need divine help.
1: You need divine intervention.
0: You need the crisis intervention. You need
1: the crisis presence. You need
0: Jesus to come.
1: There
0: are some people who are saying Jesus will come.
1: There are some people who are saying Jesus is delaying to come. Jesus is not delaying. But in time he comes, he will do it. There is nothing in you that is dead that he cannot raise. There is nothing in you that is
0: beyond repair before Jesus.
1: Tewali mugwe chafe chitayinzwa kutereze weli yes. Yado kungu magire ba jajabo.
0: You are lamenting of their sosare.
1: Okuloga kwabwe.
0: You are lamenting of whatever they did evil.
1: Mbulishe mchwa nashe bakola mkungu baga.
0: I'm suffering because of them.
1: Ngogambe rambo na munoro
0: kubera ko
1: leave all that and look at Jesus
0: who is making all things new.
1: Akole ebintu byonna
0: okujja. Bible says, behold, I'm making all things new.
1: Bible gamba laba ye buli kimu kifula
0: kujja. Making all things new is very much aware of your past.
1: Omukamo yafula ebintu obujja
0: abimanyi of your ancestry. Is the matter where those of your ancestors were sorcerers? Who were polygamous? Who were murderers? But he's saying,
1: Nayagamba,
0: behold,
1: Blaba.
0: I make all things new. Not cling on the events of the past. Look out for what I'm doing.
1: It has already begun. Leave those things that you granted when you had sickle cells. Your father was a murderer. What happened? Were they drunkards? Ladies and gentlemen, Jesus knows everything. It cannot fail to make you do anything in your life. Are you bewitched? And the witch is very bad. The sorcerer, he knows everything. But when he comes, those does not stop him. It does not stop his glory to manifest that we have.